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We're going to the telephones again right now at 909-431-4967. Yeah. 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
1: Now, here's a little story I got to tell about three bad brothers you know so well. It started way back in

0: 96.7 KKL Rocks and some Foo Fighters for your Saturday night. Lacey Kendall with you, and somebody, I tell you, is on my telephone right now. Let's find out who that is. Hi, KKL, who's this?
1: Hi, this is Cassandra.
0: Hey, Cassandra, what city you in, girl?
1: I'm in Redlands.
0: Cassandra in Redlands, you just got your free tickets to Not Soap City Water Park. Congratulations.
1: Oh, my God, thank you so much. My kids will love it. Great, and the summer blast.
0: Awesome.
1: KKL Rock!
0: It does indeed. And we got your Smashing Pumpkins and some Metallica, but here's a preview of where Cassandra's headed.
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0: Billy Joel thinks older artists dilute their legacy when they keep releasing new music. Gosh, finally, an older artist says it, man. So he has the strong opinion about older artists who continue to release music past their prime. If you didn't know, Billy stopped writing songs after he released his 12th album, River of Dreams, way back in 1993. He said, I've heard artists who keep putting out records and really they dilute their legacy. Maybe they're not as good as they used to be, or they're not as motivated as they were, but it ends up trailing off. Billy says he didn't want to go out like that and have his music played simply for being who he was. Quote, I wanted to be good, and I wanted to be recognized that I didn't have the same, you know, I did recognize I didn't have the same motivation I used to. So I finally said, stop. Now, he didn't call out any particular artist, but of course, a few living legends have recently released new music. The Stones, still, Paul McCartney, Deep Purple, even Madonna. I mean, this is something with the Rolling Stones. They've been putting out albums and music forever. They should have stopped like 40 years ago.
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1: There's a school district in Western New York that's going to deploy a new kind of teacher to greet students this fall. A full-on humanoid robot. The robot named Sally will not replace the classroom teacher, but it's programmed to provide learning support to both students and educators. She can also support the teachers by interjecting if the teacher forgets where they are in a lesson plan or accidentally skipping over something. If you're a teacher, how much is that going to be horrible? Now you got a robot watching your every move. Backseat teaching? This has to be at a high school for teachers because teenagers are so tough to deal with. They're sending robots after you kids.
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0: And oh man, they tore up the Glass House in Pomona last weekend. 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Mike Z, man, it was such an honor to get to talk to their leader, Pepper Keenan, last weekend. So much fun digging into their new double album with him. Also talked about his other band with Phil Anselmo of Pantera, you know, Down. And we talked about his long friendship with James Hetfield and Metallica. View my conversation with Pep chilling in his truck while rapping with me on YouTube at Mike Z Rocks. Or, of course, you can check it out on the KCAL app or website. Up next, straight out of New York, Harrison and Manny from the band Downswing. They were at the Glass House last night with the Word Alive. Killer show from those guys. Rock some Downswing music and get into that tour with them next on Wired in the Empire.
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9: 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I'm also from Downswing. And you're hanging with Mike Z on 96.7 KCAL Rocks.

0: They threw down at the Glass House last night. Tonight's guest, Downswing. Love that tune for what it's worth. Advising the Empire here on 96.7 KCAL Rocks. Mike Z wired up their singer Harrison and drummer Manny. Appreciate your guys' time tonight and loving the new album. Lots of guest features on it. I'm curious, when you do a guest feature, do you always have a specific person in mind, or do you just kind of happen to run into them on the road or throughout life? Loved hearing Travis Mosley, who sings in the band Colorblind, on that last tune. I mean, dude, you hear that guy's voice and you know it's him right away. So cool to hear his voice next to your voice, Harrison. But curious, how did you connect with him on that tune?
1: So on a few of the songs, like For What It's Worth specifically, we knew that we kind of wanted to have somebody, but we didn't have anything really set in stone when the song was finished. And we actually met Travis on the road. He was doing some work with Attack Attack. We did a short run with them, and that's where we met him. Ah. We became friends real quick, and yeah, good guy. And we kind of almost nonchalantly were just like, hey man, we have a part on a song that we kind of need somebody to be on. Would you want to listen to it, check it out? So we sent it over and he loved it and he was totally down from the get. So he did his part. He filmed his stuff for the video and everything. It was awesome. He's the man. And like you said, his voice is incredibly distinct.
0: Yeah. And really cool, like you said, I was going to bring that up too, that he chipped in on the video, although couldn't be there, but still did his part for it.
1: Exactly. And so much love for that guy and his band. Shout out Colorblind.

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Billy Joel thinks older artists dilute their legacy when they keep releasing new music. Gosh, finally, an older artist says it, man. So he has the strong opinion about older artists who continue to release music past their prime. If you didn't know, Billy stopped writing songs after he released his 12th album, River of Dreams, way back in 1993. He said, I've heard artists who keep putting out records and really they dilute their legacy. Maybe they're not as good as they used to be, or they're not as motivated as they were, but it ends up trailing off. Billy says he didn't want to go out like that and have his music played simply for being who he was. Quote, I wanted to be good and I wanted to be recognized that I didn't have the same, you know, I did recognize didn't have the same motivation I used to. So I finally said, stop. Now, he didn't call out any particular artist, but of course, a few living legends have recently released new music.

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4: Yeah, this is not your normal or normal WTF What the Florida. This is a different Florida. Florida turns a little Seinfeld on this one as an elderly woman went ballistic when Florida randomly assigned her a naughty license plate, man. 76-year-old woman in Florida, her name was Nancy, received her new license plates in the mail recently, and she couldn't believe what she saw. It was SQZ-A55, which looks a lot like squeeze ass. Nancy did not order these vanity plates to be funny. It's not her style.

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3 days grace, rocking the empire. So let's talk about the World Cup. 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

0: So, you know, we all have those songs that we sing out loud, perhaps a little bit too loud. That's one of mine. Everclear, Father of Mine, rocking the 90s to now, 96.7 KCAL Rocks. It's Raz for your Sunday, and coming up this afternoon, I've got another KCAL on the rocks for you. Today, I've got an Italian liqueur that my wife and I absolutely love after a nice dinner. I'll tell you what it is today around 1:30 on KCAL on the rocks.
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Here is the update on the World Cup. We're at halftime right now. It's been going on for a while, the halftime. And it is still 0-0. 96.7K Cal Rocks, System of a Down.

96.7 KCAL Rock, Sublime for you. It's Connie with the Y rocking with you this Sunday afternoon. Let's take care of Harupa Valley with some Stone Temple Pilots.

0: Blink-182 Rock and the Empire is 96.7 KCAL Rocks. It's Connie with the Y hanging out with you this Sunday afternoon. So I did get to catch the halftime show for the World Cup. It was the first ever halftime show for the FIFA World Cup. There were several artists: Madonna, Shakira, BTS, Justin Bieber, Gustavo Dudamel. You know, he was previously the Los Angeles Philharmonic. Now he's over there in New York. The Muppets were also there. That was a fun surprise. There's so many mixed reviews about this already. I personally did not like Madonna's part. Her lip singing was way off. Somebody needed to tell her that. She needed to catch up to the song. There's a lot of mixed reviews. I don't know. If you happen to catch it, please let me know what you think. Call or text in at 909-431-4967. 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

Red Hot Chili Peppers, Rockin' the Empire. It's Connie with the Y hanging out with you on this beautiful Sunday. It's starting to cool off a little bit outside, just a little bit. I'm so not looking forward to next weekend when we go back to the triple digits. Hope everyone's having a great Sunday afternoon, almost evening, almost Monday. Got some Audio Slave taking care of a request over in Corona.